0: Wait, fuck.
1: Pants.
0: My calm.
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0: horny coming. 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
1: nigo, loga. Huh? Like embarrassing me, huh? Huh? Huh? Do I have a son? Huh? Huh? Like that? Huh? Huh? I'm a guy with a joint too, huh?
2: What?

0: $20.
1: Let's make your ass. I lose. I'll take your ass. Come on. Walk into the
0: what up? I got a big ass. I'm
1: supposed to be my boss. I'll give you one more round. See the people like,
2: damn, that's a nice ass. Collective failure to make our choices and prepare for a new mad age. Today, I say to you that the challenge is real, they are serious, and they are many. They will not be easily met.
0: $5,300
2: or in a short span of time. We understand that greatness is never given. Our journey has never been one of shortcuts. It has not been for the path. We did not turn back, nor did we falter, and we were carried forth. What is required of us now is a new era of responsibility. This is the price and the promise in the face of our common dangers in this winter of our hardship. Let us remember these timeless words. Let it be said by our children's children. Ass, we can. I'm
1: gonna fuck some slaves.
0: I got $20.
1: Let's make your ass. I'll take your ass. Come on.
0: I'm gonna
1: fuck some slaves.
0: I got $20.
1: Let's see where we go. Get out of that jabronio fit. Look at that.
0: Eight different penetration sounds.
1: You only make one penetration sound?
0: Like, maybe two.
1: Really?
0: It's a fine line between sex sound and taking a dump.
2: My fellow brothers, I, Billy Harrington, stand here today, humbled by the task before us, mindful of the sacrifices borne.
0: This thing is $300.
2: We are in the midst of crisis, is at war against a far-reaching storm, disturbance, and deletion. Economy is badly weakened, a consequence of carelessness and irresponsibility on the part of management.
3: They be like, oh, Gucci, that's so tight. I'm like, yo, that's $50 for a t-shirt.
2: Now, there are some who question the scale of our ambitions.
0: $300.
2: Their memories are short, but they have forgotten. But also, for the faint-hearted, or seek only the fleshly pleasures. Rather, it has been the risk-takers, the wasted genie, the creators of mad things. For us, they toiled in sweatshops, endured the lash of the spanking, time and time again. These men struggled and sacrificed so that we might live better.
1: Slaves!
0: I look I'm in this dream of food. From the clip shop to watch down.
1: I look around.
0: I'm in this dream of food. From the clip shop to watch down.
1: Slaves,
4: suction.
0: Finger. 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
1: Boy next door.
0: Man.
1: Dungeon Master.
0: Coming.
1: Coming.
0: Coming.
1: Coming.

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0: Man. Do anal. 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
1: Marcus.
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0: 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Do anal. 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

0: 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What are you doing calling me?
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1: Do anal.
0: As we can.
1: Do anal.
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1: Do anal.
0: As we can.

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1: Do anal.
0: Ass we can.
1: Do anal.
0: Ass we can.
1: Do anal.
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1: Do it again.
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1: You
0: are what you never meant. Maybe you and I should get it right. Here on the print if you think it's so tough. Yeah, want me to rap your bass? Yeah, woman, let's go. Why don't you get out of that leather stuff? I skipped out of this and we'll get it right. Here in the print, we'll do it. Say, hey, I'm hard on the yeah. Get out of that. Just roll me out. Yeah, smile.

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1: gay sex.
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0: После изнасилован.
1: 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Stick my fist in the ass.
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2: make me come.
1: Oh, you never let me
3: stop.
1: No, you never.

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I want to keep it pretty much in line with his vision, the 24/7 dominant and submission. I used to base in Los Angeles. There was not much of a leather scene down in LA, but I did make

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So I spent most of my time in the barn creating fantasy. Mr. Affleck said to me, when are you going to have a gay party up here? I was totally blown away. I said, sure, why not?

0: Club Party Live. 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
1: Oh yeah.
2: Just hang out and watch or want to play.
1: Yeah. Fucking coming.
2: Any suggestions?

0: as far as the upper floor mission is to have a community for everyone. And, you know, in a community, there are many smaller groups, but we all have that one common interest. Of dominant and submission, so.
1: Why don't you get fucked in it? Quick, hands up, chair.
2: Just be teaching me. I'm going to
3: leave the chair. I'm an art performance artist. Oh, I'm break, huh? This thing, just lube it up.
1: I like that, huh? Let's get your ass back here.
4: Okay, maggot, I want to eat six hot loads.
0: Oh, hot sex.
5: Spanking.
3: This thing.
0: Okay.
3: No, I don't do it.
0: At the upper floor, the other slave, they're gonna be here and they're gonna be, you know, abused to the members.

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0: love, sex, penetration, and ass, my ass, and ass, my ass, penetration.

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0: Oh, that hurts. I'm fucking coming. Swallow my cum.
2: Dust ourselves off.
1: Get your ass down from here, then I'll play. And you too. Go.
2: We must pull up our pants. My fellow brothers, I, Billy Harrington, stand here today, humbled by the task before us, mindful of the sacrifices borne by our Nico ancestors. We are in the midst of a crisis. Nico Doga is at war against a far-reaching storm of disturbance and deletion. Nico's economy is badly weakened. The consequence is carelessness and irresponsibility on the part of management. But also,
0: fucking God.
3: For the interruption, let's celebrate and sack some dick.
4: $300.
5: I push my fingers until my eyes. It's the only thing that slowly
4: turns me on.

0: All I've got is
1: maybe two.
0: All I've got. All I've got is men. All I've got. All I've got is
1: 40 bonded sex guys.
0: All I've got. All I've got is
2: things romantic.
0: All I've got. All I've got is
1: a performance artist.
0: All I've got. All I've got is things.
3: The lash of the spanking.
0: All I've got is

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1: Fisting ass. Fisting ass.
2: Thank you.
1: Fisting is 300 plus. 300.

0: заказал, будто ты
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0: I'm an artist. I'm a performance artist. I'm hired for people to fulfill their fantasies, their deep, dark fantasies. This thing is $300.
1: I want to get all different types. It's a little bit for everybody. You know, we're gonna bring in the skinhead, leather, tattoo, piercing type. We also wanna bring the boy next door. Everybody's getting tied up, whether they like it or not. That's the main thing. And hot sex. I do bunch shows for Mr. International Leather Contest. I'm self-taught.
2: Yeah, smart ass.
1: You know, I'm just creating my own unique style of bondage.
2: Yeah.
1: And so I spend most of my time in the
0: dungeon of my house
1: creating fantasies. So now I'm putting them to good use.
2: You want to get on bondage?

0: The other night, one of the boys was sleeping, I reached out and played with his dick.
1: Mm. Yeah, certainly hung all right, at least it's not.
2: Deep dark fantasy.
3: One, two, three. Yes, we can.
4: Let's go. Why don't you get out of that leather shop? I'll strip down out of this.

0: usually the guys pretty much high on popper to get really get relaxed, to get, you know, and I have this long latex glove that goes all the way up to my armpit. And then I put on a surgical latex glove and just lube it up. It's a long process. Yeah, get your whole arm up and just lube it up. It's an intense feeling for the other person. I think for myself too, and just lube it up. You go in places that, even though it's physical, for some reason, it's also more emotional. It's more psychological too. We both reach the same place. Really strange.
1: Oh shit, I'm sorry.
2: Sorry for what?

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0: Gay performance artists.
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0: Coming.
1: Gay performance artists.
0: Full master.

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2: 15 bucks. 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
1: Semen art.
0: Full master and change my whole entire house into a dungeon. 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
1: Yeah.

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2: That's how I'm doing.
1: Say yes, sir.
3: Yes. Yeah. Long. Bad hawk.

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1: Cock.
2: Anal. Anal.
1: Sex.
2: Ass.
1: Pee-wee price.
3: Ow.
4: On the bed stead, brother.
2: Full master.
1: Yes.
2: But-

0: Yeah, Florida.
1: And boy. Fisting. Anal. Cock. Website. Dungeon.
2: Billy Harrington.
3: Huh?

0: fucking coming.
1: Why are you so sad on this bright
0: coming
1: morn?
2: Men
1: have fought and the land that they were
2: fucked.

0: ass we can.
1: Where are the gates that stood with me when history was made?
2: You like what you see?

0: like what you see?
1: I long to see the gates of the Ark Brigade.
2: Buddy, I think you got the wrong door. The leather gloves chief walks down.
3: Fuck you.
2: Fuck you, leather head.

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1: I long to see the gates of the park, the gate.
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2: 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Semen.
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1: Hot loaf.
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3: Semen.
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1: Do you like

0: While Kink.com sees its fair share of new models, new sets, it isn't every day that a new director walks through the door. But yesterday, the already huge pool of talent that existed got a little bit bigger as new director Van Darkholm joined the team.
1: My name is Van. I'm an artist. I'm a performance artist. I'm hired for people to fulfill their fantasies. Their deep, dark fantasies.
0: With his unique background and impressive body of work, everyone is excited to see what kind of site Van will develop.
2: It's bondage gay website. 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

0: enough than I did into escort work.
1: 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Yeah, certainly come, all right.
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It is.

0: having been searching for someone to help them break into the gay market for over a year.
1: There's not much of a leather scene down in LA.
0: With his extensive experience, fresh perspective, and unflagging focus and
2: fantasy,
0: Van Darkholm is a welcomed addition.
3: Thank you, everyone!
4: That's gonna be a movie star, modeling, acting, after 102 auditions and small parts. 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Then I did it to escort work.

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I'm an artist. I'm a performance artist. I'm hired for people to fulfill their fantasies, their deep, dark fantasies. The clientele requested a lot of fetishes. So I just decided to go full master and change my whole entire house into a dungeon. Dungeon master with a full dungeon in my house. Fisting is $300. To get really get relaxed. And just lube it up, and it's a long process. You know, to get your whole arm up there. But it's an intense feeling for the other person. I think for myself too. It's you go in places that even though it's physical with your hand, but for some reason it's also more emotional. It's more psychological too. And we both get, you know, reach the same place. It's really strange at the same time. And I found a session like that, I get really

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It's a little for everybody. 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
0: 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This thing ain't no fat cock.
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0: Come.
2: Fucking coming.
3: I say sure, why not?
4: Ouch!
5: Really?
0: I'm getting after.
2: Gay party?
5: Really?
0: I'm getting after.
1: Some dick.
5: Really?
0: I'm getting after.
2: Gay party?
5: Really?
0: I'm getting after.
6: I'll be right back with you.

0: ass, dick, that cock, cock, anal, anal, suck, ass.
1: On the bed stand for the control master. Yes. But this time they come to fight the top of cock. $300 Roll two bad cocks. Coming in, dick, coming around. Yeah, but I'm a coming.
2: Billy Harrington.
3: Huh?

It's bondage gay website. 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I want to get, you know, all different types. You know, the skinhead, leather, tattoo, piercing types, and also.

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1: 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You got the wrong door? 11 plus 2 blocks down.
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1: Really is spanking.
0: Ass.
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0: endured the lash of the spanking time and time again. These men struggled and sacrificed so that we might live better. We remain the most powerful psych on the internet. Minds are no less inventive. Services are no less needed than they were last week or yesterday or the day before the day after tomorrow. Starting today, we must pull up our pants. Yes, we can.
1: Dungeon is my car. Bondage
2: и заменили облака.
1: Ain't no

I'm 30 years old, and I'm from Japan. I'm an artist. I'm a performance artist. I'm art for people to fulfill their fantasies, their deep, dark fantasies. There's going to be a movie star, you know, modeling and acting. After 102 auditions and small parts, then I came into Mexico for it. The client has requested a lot of fetish shows, so I just decided to go, full master and change my whole entire house into a dungeon, dungeon master, with a full dungeon in my house, and it's going really well. This thing is $300, and usually the guy too much higher on top of to get really get relaxed, to get, you know, and I have this long latex glove that goes all the way up to my armpit, a surgical latex glove, it's up to my wrist. And just lube it up, and it's a long process, you know, to get your whole arm up there. But it's an intense feeling for the other person. I think for myself too, it's, you go in places that, even though it's physical, with your hand, but for some reason it's also more emotional. It's more psychological too, and we both, you know, we...

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1: 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I'm a performance artist. 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You know, modeling and acting. After 102 auditions and small parts, you know, I decided, you know, I had enough. 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

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Niko Niko Doga is at war against a far-reaching storm of disturbance and deletion.

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1: 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Billy Arrington, Anarchy.
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1: 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Billy Arrington, Anarchy. 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

0: 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For Master.
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2: Performance artists. Fisting is 300 bucks. Fisting is also physical.
3: You like watching me?
4: Okay.
5: Gang enough.
6: Oh shit, I'm sorry.
7: Zark for what?
6: Zark for what? Zark for what?
7: Rip the skin. Zark for what?
6: Zark for what? Zark for what?
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9: 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I'm coming. Ouch! That hurts. Oh yeah.
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0: Yeah, come on. We got it.
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2: Yesterday, I just had a model, you know, telling me that, oh, this is like the best thing that he has ever done. 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
0: Yeah, I see that. Your daddy gave you good advice.
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0: 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Instead of your own hands.
1: Will you show me?
0: I'd be right happy to.
2: Nice ass.
3: Fantasy. A fat cock.
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3: Bondage gay website.
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3: 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I'm a performance artist.
1: Fuck you.
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3: Faster.
2: Don't stop.
3: Slurs. Finger in my ass.
4: Two fat cocks.
3: Right. Boy.

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1: Давай веселей. Давай, давай, давай, давай. Kiss lovely.
0: This game.
1: Hey. Kiss lovely.
3: Spank him.
1: Hey. Kiss lovely.
0: Coming.
1: Hey. Давай, давай.
2: Fucking legs.
1: Kiss lovely.
0: This game.
1: Hey. Kiss lovely.
3: Spank him.
1: Hey. Kiss lovely.
0: Coming.
1: Hey. Давай, давай.
2: Fucking legs.
0: This game.
1: Hey. Kiss lovely.
3: Spank him.
1: Hey. Kiss lovely.
0: Coming.
1: Hey. Давай, давай.
2: Fucking legs.
0: This game.
1: Hey,
3: spanking.

Master Dungeon Horny. Oh. This is... Master. Забудем про... Maggot.

0: this thing.
1: I'm about to be the promotion.

0: Stay outside. Birds are
1: fisting.
0: Flowers are
1: you anal.
0: On days like this, kids like you.
1: Your finger in my ass.
0: Turn around, kid. It'd be a
1: dart.
0: If I had to go back on the promise that I'm
1: master.
0: You said don't step over that
2: ass.
0: Or else, friend, you're gonna have a
1: gay
0: time. But kids like you don't play by the
1: gay sex.
0: And guys like me, it ain't easy to be played for fools. So let's go, let the room get chiller. Let's go, dirty brother.
1: Fisting.
0: Go
1: fisting
0: me if you're able. Cause you think you're not
3: sorry
0: off the table. I can tell you're getting really sick of trying. But I think you're just magic.
1: Slay.
0: You're not gonna win, we'll be here together.
1: Fisting
0: in this judgment hall forever. Now you

0: if you want to get
1: my ass,
0: you better try again. But no matter how I stall you, you don't give up your attack. Do you just like the feeling?
1: Stick your finger in my ass.
2: Go fisting.
0: Try to hit me if you're able. You should know by now that I'm
3: sorry.
0: Off the table. Think that you can try to
3: sorry.
0: Hit me like I'm someone. Wait,
2: fisting.
0: My brother, so get dunked on. I know you made my friends all disappear. But everything they cared about is why I'm here. I am
1: fuck you.
0: I am
1: dungeon.
0: I am.

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1: 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Today, I say to you that the challenge is real, humbled by the task before us, by our Nico Nico ancestors. 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

0: 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Yeah.
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0: Yeah.
2: Yeah.
0: Yeah.
2: Yeah.
0: Master. In anal.
2: Yeah.
0: Yeah.
2: Yeah.
0: Master.
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1: We have to
3: suck some dick.
0: Oh, I'm fucking coming.
1: We have to
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0: I'll fool you. Nice.
1: Fucking coming. Suck some dick.

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Band. Band. Band. Band. Band. Band. Band. Band. Band. Band. Band. Band. Band. Band. Band. Band. Band. Band. Band. Band. Band. Band. Band. Band. Band. Band. Band. Band. Band. Band. Band. Band. Band. Band. Band. Band. Band. Band. Band. Band. Band. Band. Band. Band. Band. Band. Band. Band. Band. Band. Band. Band. Band. Band. Band. Band. Band. Band. Band. Band. Band. Band. Band. Band. Band. Band. Band. Band. Band. Band. Band. Band. Band. Band. Band. Band. Band. Band. Band. Band. Band. Band. Band. Band. Band. Band. Band. Band. Band. Band. Band. Band. Band. Band. Band. Band. Band. Band. Band. Band. Band. Band. Band. Band. Band. Band. Band. Band. Band. Band. Band. Band. Band. Band. Band. Band. Band. Band. 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

0: 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Fucking rubby hands off it. Never materialize.
1: Boy, next just loop it up, and it's a long process. Changing my whole entire house into a dungeon. 102 additions, and a small part of people to fulfill the deep dark. Man.